0: last day to win a trip to LA. So will you be listening throughout the day and trying to get through?
1: I will be. I'll have all my phones going, all my phones ready to jump on as soon as we hear Ben and Liam and the boarding call.
0: Oh, you're all over it, darling. It's like I've written your lines for you. I'm so proud of you. Thank you so much for partying with us last night. Have a great weekend.
1: It was so much fun. Thank you, you too.
0: You heard the woman. Listen out for that boarding call from Ben and Liam. Call 131065. 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

Oasis, Wonderwall on Kiss, 102.3 home of Ben and Liam. We play all the hits, all the variety. Shout out to Delta Goodrum, representing Australia in Eurovision in Vienna. This song taking us through to the grand final. We've never won it before. Can Delta do it for us tomorrow? Good luck. Hey, new music here on Kiss. I Run by Haven. And Caitlin Aragon plays now on Kiss.

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0: new Ed Sheeran. This heart is bleeding. And Martin Garrix. But I love this feeling. It's called Repeat It. So rewind,
1: repeat it. It's Kiss. From all the new to the old school anthem.

0: content, all right?
1: Thank you so much.
0: Thanks for listening. And Sam, all right, next, speaking of Delta at Eurovision, I'll get you across her performance this morning and the other big celeb stories of the day in the Hot Minute after Harry and American Girls. Here at KISS.

0: Hey, not real.
1: Look at this. Shows on Kiss getting along very, very well. One team, one dream here, guys. Will and Woody, hope you're having a great drive home. Friday.

0: New Olivia Rodrigo, she can do no wrong in my eyes, Woods. Hey, right now, it is, of course, Can You Hear It time. So it's beer or soft drink based on the sound of the can opening. I know this is the time that a lot of you guys like to play. We all know the record. If you get 16 cans in a row, you get $10,000. Today is a very special edition, though, because a gauntlet has been thrown down. By the
1: Will Woody, they do. Can you hear it?
2: I believe so. Yeah.
1: Oh, I can't wait. Can you hear it? Boys, I can break your record. Can you hear it? I have been nailing this since I have started. I could take 10 grand out of your budget tomorrow by winning and breaking the all-time record for Can You Hear It?
3: It's Will and Woody's. Can you hear
0: it? The special Smallsy edition of Can You Hear It?
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1: It dawned on me the weight that now sits on my shoulders while Olivia Rodrigo was singing. I have realised now, I have not been practising. I have done no homework. I don't know how I will approach this if I go out on the first one. I am now realising I've talked a big game.
4: Yes, talked a big game. And also, you have skin in the game now because you were just saying before the song, we only agreed to have you on the show and play Can You Hear It and have a crack at things.
0: Well, first of all, because you're part of the network and one team, one
1: dream. And we're two shows that get on, right?
0: We support each other here. That's always what it's all about.
4: Always well.

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0: Raining on the Quizcast this afternoon. Showers easing tomorrow, hitting 21. Right now, 18 degrees at Dudley Park and 21 at Burnside. And do you want to $10,000? Ben and Liam have Adelaide's richest cash contest called The Secret Stain. 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

0: Also known as White Australia as a band organisation. Five Aussies and a Kiwi will spend the next 3 weeks in quarantine in Perth, the group landing after being evacuated from a hantavirus-infected cruise ship overseas. And the state government's bid to overturn fracking in the state's southeast looks set to fail. The opposition and One Nation are against lifting the ban 2 years early. And the latest in celebs from Small C's Hot Minute, Selena's weird eating habits. The details in just a minute.
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0: Well, the husband to Selena Gomez, Benny Blanco, has dished on her eating habits, saying she has the diet of a five-year-old. Benny says she doesn't like fruit or vegetables and will often down burgers and fries for breakfast. Here's Sport Check in a sec.
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0: A big test awaits a depleted Collingwood outfit against AFL ladder leaders Sydney tonight at the SCG. The Pies are without Darcy Cameron, Darcy Moore and Pat Lipinski, while Scott Pendlebury is being managed ahead of his game's record. Meantime, a hot and humid test awaits the Suns and Power in tonight's other clash in the top end. The KissCast is next.
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0: Down to 14 degrees in Adelaide tonight. Showers easing tomorrow, hitting 21. Right now, 17 degrees at Brooklyn Park. And do you want $10,000? Ben and Liam have Adelaide's richest cash contest called The Secret Stay. 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

0: Taylor and Wildest Dreams in the Smallsy Show for a Friday night. Here a Kiss. Coming up, Boy Band 5 are going to be here before 7:30.
1: 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I got breaking
0: 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Right now, let's get you across the last one of the week. Hot Minute time. Big celeb stories to get you across. And first up, where? Us, this show is making the

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0: 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Thank you so much for checking out my show here on Kiss FM. Look, she's coming off the tracks tonight. That's all right. 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
0: That's right. 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All you got to do is jump in the live stream, Facebook, TikTok, or Instagram. 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

Don't be a drag, just be a queen. Whether you're broke or evergreen, you're black, white, beige, Chola descent, you're Lebanese, you're Orient. Whether life's disabilities left you outcast, bullied, or teased, rejoice and love yourself today, cause baby, you were born this way.

0: Some things to do. Ben and Liam will get you through.
1: Here we go.
2: It's a beautiful day.
3: G'day, Australia. Thanks for hanging out with us on this Saturday morning.
4: Have you noticed anything different about me, Ben?
3: New shirt?
4: No, it's not that. Same shirt.
3: New haircut?
4: No, nice try, but I'm a changed man. Maybe it's not a change you can see on the surface, but within, I feel it.
3: Did you get a colonic?
4: I did not, no. But I have had a spiritual shift of sorts.
3: Okay.
4: And
3: the clinic will do that to you.
4: Well, yeah, they're high-pressure hoses, that's for sure. Well, look, I'm going to tell you how my life has been changed right up

0: and set the timer for 480 hours.
1: Now, how does the timer work if there's no battery?
0: You can charge it as well. Look, it didn't matter if they took the battery out or not, now that I think of it. 480 hours.
1: So basically you can't use the locks box anymore and the remote control is out.
0: You only get one crack at an emergency open and I've already used it. So the 480 hours.
1: What are you up to now?
0: 20 days. So just under 3 weeks they've set the lockbox for.
1: Smarties.
0: Yeah, with the battery in it. So yeah. Thanks.
1: Okay, well, that's clever.
0: Good on you.
1: Good on you.
0: Remotes.
1: I know.
0: Chris and Amy in the morning on KISS.